All right. Hello, hello, hello, everybody, all you Fringe Factory freaks. You are listening to the Fringe Factory radio show, and you are just now arriving at the Fringe Factory. Come on in. I'm DJ Vicky V here on WFMU Rock and Soul Radio. As always, a humongous thanks to my sister from another Mr. Terry T for letting me take over here on the Rock and Soul Radio stream waves. I hope everyone's had a great week. We started off the show with some 70s stoner rock from the Lions of Judah out of Israel with Where I Belong. And this is Where I Belong with you folks right now. And this is where you belong. I'm just getting this rock and roll time machine pulled out of the garage here. Gonna get us ready for a 2-hour trip. I gotta confess, you guys, today has been a little crazy. I'm just going to be throwing songs right and left tonight, and I'm going to be doing a lot of long sets because I pretty much am out of time. I got to get this show on the road because it be about to storm here in the deep south. I don't know what's going on. It is dark. I just want to get this show done before the power goes out, so hopefully I'll be there during the chat. And I got to say, last week, I had some technical difficulties, so we've had a repeat. And one of my listeners was like, oh, it's not really what you usually play. Because I was playing a lot of garage rock in the repeat, stuff I hadn't played in a long time. But fun fact, Fringe Factory radio show has been on air since 2007. Not all of that was on WFMU, it was on another station. But it actually started as a garage rock, as psychedelic rock show. Primarily started as 60s garage, and it was like that for many, many years. So it is actually my usual fare. But, you know, it's just whatever I feel like playing. Just riding that wave, that sound wave. And it just so happens that for the last few years, I've been into a lot more harder stuff. But I did promise that listener that this show will not disappoint. So I got that. So you got some 2 hours of killer rock and roll, primarily late 60s and 70s, for your ear holes. All right, let's get into some music. This is The Frost with 1500 Miles Through the Eyes of a Beetle. Check it out.

Man, I always say it when I play that song. I always say this. You know, they really threw the book at that guy for getting busted in Georgia. I mean, I know things were a little bit stricter back then, but getting all that time for just having some weed. Whew, and I've been there. I've been busted in Georgia. But it was many years ago. All right, I'm going to do a quick back announce and get into some more of this music because I got tons to play. And as I said, it's about a storm. So I want to get this show on the road. Hopefully I could be here soon. All right, dogs are freaking out. You know, that's the scenario that I'm dealing with right now. We heard Thunderhead with Busted in Georgia. That was a wonderful song coming out of the year 1975. We also heard Speed, Glue, and Shinky with Sniffing and Snorting Part 1. And of course, in parentheses, it says Vitamin C, because you know that's what they were actually snorting back in 1972. And we heard Hard Stuff with Sinister Minister from 1972 as well. And from 1970, Red Dirt with 10 Seconds to Go. A lot of 19 songs that came out in 1972, along with Stonewall, Bloody Mary, and Captain Beyond. Love Captain Beyond. I know I got a lot of fans that listen to my show that are also big fans of the band. That was Mesmeration. Mesmeration Eclipse. We heard The Damnation of Adam Blessin before that with Sunny Days, which today is not here in Georgia. That was 1973. And at the top of the set, The Frost with 1,500 Miles Through the Eyes of a Beetle. That one came out in 1970. All right, I'm going to just get this rock and roll time machine going, continuing our trip into the year. Oops. Not quite sure. I believe 1967. Don't quote me on that. I should know because it is my favorite band of all time. This 13 Floor Elevators, and something I never want to do. I don't ever want to come down, especially when I'm here playing music with you guys. Check it out.

All right, you have been listening to the Fringe Factory Radio Show here on WFMU Rock and Soul Radio. I'm DJ Vicky V. I hope you've been enjoying this ride, this trip through time, through in my rock and roll time machine. That set ended with one of my favorite bands of all time. I know I say that often. That was the Seeds of Shuckin' and Jivin'. It started with my favorite, my absolute favorite band of all time, I believe, 13th Floor Elevators. With I Don't Ever Want to Come Down, which is what I don't ever want to do. And I'm just going to tell you what songs I played right now. Really quick, so we can get on to some music. Just in case you want to know. You can also look at the chat, the playlist page. Join in the playlist comments. If you're listening live, you can talk to me and to the others. And if not, you can just see what the playlist is. All right, that was The Seeds, would you believe it or not? That was kind of their later, rawer sound. That was from, I believe, 1972. It was released as a single back in that year. We also heard Greenlight, a little Belgian flute psych. That was, song was called Number One. When did that one come out? I don't know. I didn't write it down. All right, we heard The Rock Shop with Soap, Suds, and Cream from 1968. And from 66, Aardvarks with I'm Higher Than I'm Down. And then at the top of the set, 13th Floor Elevators with I Don't Ever Want to Come Down. I guess if you're higher than you're down, then you can't come down. All right. That wasn't a lot of songs, but I guess the Seed song was super long. So I'm going to play a long set. How about that? This is Atomic Rooster with Space Cowboy. Check it out.

sometimes some of the song that just makes you go, ugh, feel it inside. So good, so good. This is that song. This is one of those songs. Jellybean Bandits is the band. Poor Precious Dreams is the name of the song. It's just, I love it so much. And I've said that many, many times on the show here at the Fringe Factory. I'm DJ Vicky B. That was Poor Precious Dreams coming out in 1967. Oh, God, so good. I could just play that bunch of times. And I will. And I'm sure if you've been listening to the show, you realize that because you probably heard this song many times and agree. All right, we heard Captain Crunch of the Crew with Nowadays People prior to that. Siampe with Almost in a Hole. We heard Pendragon with Never Gonna Go Back. I actually did write the year down to that. That was 1969. Also for 1969, Abaddon with Blues Tomorrow. I love it. At the beginning, we're going like a siren. So good. I have that on 45 and I love playing it. I always get people, when I'm playing it live, asking me what song that is. That was a reissue though. I forgot who reissued it. I'm just not doing so great today, you guys. Not prepared. Aunt Mary with G-flat Road, Ragnarok intro, courtesies from 1972. We heard from 1970, Freedom's Children with That Did It. I believe they're a band out of Africa, South Africa. Snow with Song of the Sirens from 1968. Ooh, the Rhythm Crook Checkers with Cause I Need You from 1966. And at the top of the set, Atomic Rooster with Space Cowboy. I love Atomic Rooster. And, yeah, okay. We're going to continue on this rock and roll time trip. Have I ever told you how much I want you, dear listener? This is the Spirit John Morgan, 1969.

All right, folks, it is time for me to pull this rock and roll time machine into the garage here at the Fringe Factory and hand it over to Johnny St. Booze for Business Drunk Radio. He's going to take this after party to the midnight hour. I hope everyone enjoyed my really long set. As I explained earlier, I didn't have a lot of time tonight. But yeah, sometimes that's for the best, right? If you want to know what I played, you can just look at the playlist, wfmu.org/playlist/FY. I'll be back next week. I'm here every Wednesday from 8 to 10, right after Terry T's Cherry Blossom Clinic, and of course before Business Drunk Radio. And we're going to close it in the year 1966 with classic from the Mothers of Invention. This is Trouble Coming Every Day, because it seems like there is trouble every day, at least for me, folks. I hope everyone has a great week. Stay tuned for Business Drunk Radio. I'll see you there. Vicky V over and out.

checking out the news until my eyeballs fail to see. I mean to say that every day is just another rotten mess. And when it's gonna change, my friend, is anybody's guess. So I'm watching and I'm waiting, hoping for the best. Even think I'll go to pray every time I hear them saying that there's no way to delay that trouble coming every day. No way to delay that trouble coming every day.

on the street. Watch them throwing rocks and stuff and choking in the heat. Listen to reports about the whiskey passing round. Seen the smoke and fire and the market burning down. Watch while everybody

even think I go to praying. Every time I hear them saying that there's no way to delay that trouble coming every day. No way to delay that trouble coming every day.

further they'll say that any show they'll interrupt. They'll bring you news if it comes up. They say that if the place blows up, they will be the first to tell. Cause the boys they got downtown are working hard and doing swell. And if anybody gets the news before it hits the street, they say that no one blabs it faster, their coverage can't be beat. And if another woman driver gets machine gun from a seat, they'll send some joker with a brownie and you'll see it all complete. So I'm watching and I'm waiting, hoping for the best. Even think I go to praying every time I hear them saying that there's no way to delay that trouble coming every day. No way to delay that trouble.

who used to sell their brooms and mops and every other household item. Watch a mob just turn and bite them, and they say it served them right because a few of them were white. And it's the same across the nation, black and white discrimination. Yelling, you can't understand me, and all that other jazz they hand me in the papers and TV, and all that mass stupidity that seems to grow more every day. Each time you hear something would say, you want to go and do your in, cause the color of your skin just

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1: I'm going to teach you to concentrate. Bring your attention to your hand hanging by your side. This is called being conscious of your hand. I want you to be very, very conscious of your hand.
2: Party people, I want everybody to do me a favor. Throw both hands in the air like this. Both hands in the air like this. Everybody, everybody. Now I want everybody to look at their hands. Look at their hands, right? Come on. Like this. Clap your hands. Come on. Clap your hands.
1: And if your mind wanders off, bring your attention back to your hand. Be very, very aware of this hand.
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I am its host, Johnny St. Booze. It is 10 to midnight. It is the after party of DJ Vicky V's excellent show. You're here and I'm here. I'm exhausted. Oh my god. Normally I'm in a super cheerful mood having a 3-4 drinks. But I went mountain biking after work, and I'm exhausted. I'm exhausted, and I'm having to like rehydrate from all the energy that I lost. It's giving me a headache. But the show must go on. And what a show we have for you tonight. We just heard King Gizzard and the Lizard Wizard with an excerpt from The Dripping Tap. There's like 18 more minutes of that song. And that's great, but I just couldn't deal with that. I don't know if you guys could either, but it's fine. I guess we'll just talk about the music. We'll just get into that. We heard from Ween with a kind of a cover of Cat Stevens, Where Would the Children Play? That is from the Record Store Day release of Ween 90 that I paid too much money for. We heard from Jeff Rosenstock with We Beg to Explode. We heard a forgotten ripper from 25 years ago, Silverchair, with Anthem for the Year 2000. How many of my fellow late Gen X or early millennials remember that one? It was a kind of thing for a little while. Like, it was like a last, like, dying gasp of grunge. But it was for nothing because Radiohead and Britney Spears were there to silence grunge once and for all. We heard from The Hold Steady from their debut album. That one's called Most People Are DJs, Don't You Know It. Was that it? Oh, and Cranes. How could I forget? We heard from the lovely Cranes with 14. That one hadn't been played on FMU in a while. I thought it fit. We have a show for you tonight. I think it's going to be great. Maybe we'll talk about some things. Maybe you should comment on the message board. Maybe you should tell all of your friends to download the WFMU app and come listen to the show. And follow me on Instagram, because I need more followers to build up my street cred or something. If you didn't hear last week's show, if you were like laying out or sick or something, go to the archive and hear it, because Kid Congo Powers did this, the station ID. It was fantastic. Onward, more music. Hang in there, kid.

And we're here at the almost halfway point of the show. We'll call it the halfway point chicken. It's at almost the 1 hour mark. I know the show flies by, but don't worry, we're not quite an hour yet. A little early. Tell you what, after man, my voice is still screwed up from probably from riding around out in the dirt. After a giant liquid IV and a can of these can bottles of Deer Park water now, and a can of sparkling water, and a little bit of malt liquor mixed into an Alani. I'm coming in about 80%, which is good. You may say, what about 100%? Well, no. Let me tell you, once you start mountain biking and doing something else stupid, like taking up squat lifting on during the week, you will never be 100% again. Ever. Ever. But back to the music. Tell you what, if you like Neil Young and if you like the Tragically Hip, you'd love that one, man. That's Gord Downie, the Sadies, and the Conquering Sun. That is a compilation of live tracks. God, my voice. That is just kind of shadow released, called Live at 6 O'Clock. And it features live covers from the likes of Rocky Erickson, The Who, Neil Young, The Gun Club, The Stooges, and Fucked Up. With two original compositions there, we heard the one from Neil Young, Grey Riders, which is kind of a deep cut. Fantastic. We led off this set with Guided by Voices and the Goldheart Mountaintop Queen Directory from the legendary B-1000 album. See if I get through this set without choking on the dust lodged in my throat. We heard from Moose with Suzanne, track one off of their legendary Cool Breeze EP. We heard from Air with How Does It Make You Feel. I got faded out and listened to that album 10,000 Hertz Legend on Blu-ray on Dolby Atmos over the weekend. I went places, man. My Morning Jacket with Wordless Chorus from their sophomore album Z. And The Doors with My Wild Love. Alright. We made it. And we've been with a thing of bed music here, too. Thanks so much for hanging out with us. If you're just tuning in, this is Business Drunk Radio on WFMU Rock and Soul Station. I'm Shawnee St. Booze. If we're talking on the message boards, I love it. I don't think you understand how much I love it. I did 10 years of like internet radio where I don't even know if anybody was listening. I had no feedback. So it means a lot to know somebody's out there. I'm getting all weepy. Let's hear something else.

90-minute mark, heading towards midnight. You and me, baby, made it once again.

Man, I feel like I wrote a book with that playlist, or that set. Sometimes, as DJs, we're playing the hits. There's something we want to try out. Sometimes, we're talking through the music. That set, let's get into it, because it was long as hell. R.E.M. led us off with Leave. From my favorite R.E.M. album, that's right, New Adventures in Hi-Fi. Here's a fun fact. If you have the Blu-ray with the surround sound, that siren thing goes all the way around the room. It's kick-ass. I Wanna Be Your Limousine by the Black Kids. That album, also one of my favorites. I think every track on it is good. This is a very underrated band. They came out too soon. Another 2 years later, they would have been massive. We heard the Dish Rags with a couple of tracks there. High Society Snob and their version of I Don't Want to Walk Around with You by the Ramones. They edited some of the lyrics there to make them their own at the end. We heard from Detroit's own Destroy All Monsters with Jesus Is a Shotgun. A little bit of a Detroit theme carried over into this live version of Jesus and the Mary Chain's Reverence. First of all, another Jesus lyric. Second of all, if you heard that I Wanna Be Your Dog breakdown at the end of it, which flowed over into Nirvana's version of I Wanna Be Your Dog with their own improvised lyrics of I Wanna Smoke Marijuana. I don't know when that is from. That is on some bootleg I found of Nirvana doing cover songs, mostly at the early stages of their career. Speaking of cover songs, we heard from Cat Power with Here Comes a Regular, Replacements cover off of her album called Covers. Speaking of songs that have been covered a million times, we heard Charles Brown with The Hurtin' Kind. Now, basically a country music standard, that was his demo off of the Numero Group compilation of Charles' work. Charles, a pioneer in what they would come to later known as queer country. I used an excerpt at the end there from the Hold Steady and First Night Boys and Girls in America album. When they kiss, they spit white noise. One more set, let's roll it. We're gonna have some of the hits, and then we're gonna call it a night. Business Drunk Radio.

Good evening, fellow night owls. This is your host, Owl Sun, welcoming you to the velvety folds of the Night Owl Show. Our city is bathed in hues of midnight, and the night symphony is orchestrated by the rhythmic patter of rain against the window panes. The air is cool, the temperature is a mild 588 degrees F, and the humidity is dancing around the 79% mark, making the night seem all the more mysterious. As the city sleeps, we stay awake together, sharing our stories, our dreams, and the music that resonates with the rhythm of the night. Tonight, the city sleeps to the lullaby of the rain, and we, the nocturnal souls, find solace in each other's company. So, sit back, relax, and let the soothing melodies and the soft patter of rain be your company. Let the night envelop you, let the music touch your soul. You're tuned into the Night Owl Show, where the night is always young, and the music never stops. Stay with me, Owl Sun, as we traverse through the silken darkness together.

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1: Hello, Moon. Hi, Ella
0: Guru. She know all the colors that nature do. Hi, Ella Guru. Hi, Ella. Hi, Red. Hi, Blue. She blew. Hi, Ella Guru. She do what she mean and she do what she do. 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She show something.
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That was Ella Guru by Captain Beefheart and his magic band. Now the barrier.

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Now Bill Plummer and the Cosmic Brotherhood.

we've just heard. I'm the Urban Spaceman by Bonzo Dog Band on the album I'm the Urban Spaceman. Before that, Lady Friend, Bill Plummer and the Cosmic Brotherhood on the album Bill Plummer and the Cosmic Brotherhood. Now the Red Crayola with the Familiar Ugly.

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You remember what happened to Hansel and Gretel by the Red Crayola with the familiar ugly. 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

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Mars, the master matchmaker, sulfurizes the sky. 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

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Before that, Aries, the firefighter by the zodiac. Presenting the Who.

0: 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Whoopee!
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We've just heard Lady Friend by Bill Plummer and the Cosmic Brotherhood on the album Bill Plummer and the Cosmic Brotherhood. Previous to that, Midnight Brew by Melvin Carter from the album Welfare Cadillac, Midnight Brew. Previous to that, Astronomy Domin by Pink Floyd. And now Country Joe and the Fish.

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0: understand her. 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
0: My mind. It does nothing wrong with me. I'm so confused.
2: I'm not afraid.
0: 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I can't hear myself calling for help.
2: Feel less.
0: I can't free my mind.
2: Less than a man.
0: So my ass can't follow. I'm so mixed up. What time is this?

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Now Bobby and Laurie.

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Pretty Things from the album Talking About the Good Times, Walking Through My Dreams. And now Graham Bond.

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0: Now climbs the spirals of his light.
1: Now climbs the spirals of
0: his tick-tock muscle measures.
1: His tick-tock muscle measures.
0: In its closed circle. His blood's on free flowing.
1: His blood's on free flowing.
0: Ups will bring him down.
1: Ups will bring him down.
0: To the clouds of zero.
1: To the clouds of zero.
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3: We've just heard Nothing's Boy. H.P. Lovecraft from the album Original LP, Philips Records PHS 600-279. And previous to that, Water, Water. Graham Bond. Presenting The Litter.

We've just heard Dream Within a Dream. 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

Acid rock, play your game. Electric mind sound by Unfolding. And previous to that, Yesterday's Folks by US69. Now the Red Crayola with the Familiar Ugly.

that was Don't Run Away by the British North American Act. Pink Stainless Tail, Seven Guest Are Quite New, and Now Not Half So Much. The Red Crayola with the Familiar Ugly. Presenting Pussy.

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Azrael, angel of death. 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Presenting Harry Harrison with the Monkees.

0: Last stop. Oh, monkeys, this train ride's been a big winner for you all.
1: Thank you very much.
0: You boys always seem to be having a good time.
2: Great.
3: We always have a good time.
2: We are having a lot of fun. We're keeping our fingers crossed and hoping.
0: Now, for the people who haven't caught your TV show, what kind of things happen on it?
2: Well, actually, in a nutshell, it's a cross between the Marx Brothers and the East Side Kids and the Beatles. Mm-hmm. And it's like a situation about four guys in a rock and roll band that just get themselves into all kinds of mix-ups.
3: Oh, wait a minute. Here comes Mike Nesmith.
2: Well, here he is.
3: Oh, Mike, no, he's leaving. That's
2: oh, there he goes.
0: Mike, come on back. Welcome to you, Mike.
4: Thank you very much, Harry. I'm glad to be here.
0: Mike, what's the most fun part of doing your TV show?
4: Room service, mostly.
0: What? Oh, how do people react when they pass you on the street, Mike?
4: Not at all. They don't know who I am anyway. I mean, probably never will, you know.
0: Oh, I think modesty must be your middle name. But don't you think the young generation is looking for someone to identify with?
4: The young generation's got a pretty good idea of who they are themselves. They don't need anybody, really.
0: You think they're doing okay, huh?
4: Oh, it's incredible. Are you kidding? It's the greatest young generation we've had in 19 or 20 young generations.
0: You know, you are right. And I also think the time's up for right now. So my thanks to you for being with us today. Mike Nesmith of those Monkees.
4: Thank you.

0: That was Infinity Montreal presenting the Fugs.
1: Give me that!
2: Give it to me!
1: I want that!
2: Donnie Mar!
1: Give that!
2: Give it to me!
1: Give me!
2: I swear!
1: Give me! Give me! Give me! Give me!

A Lucifer Sam. Pink Floyd. Previous to that. Turn on Tune In Dropout. The Fugs. 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Presenting Eddie and the Stompers.

That was The Stompers Ride. Eddie and the Stompers. 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

Translove Airways, Fat Angel, by Big Jim Sullivan from the album Sitar Beat. 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

That was. What's More, I Don't Need Her by Lee Hazlewood. Previous to that, I heard The Rain Earned by Alan Lauber. Presenting The Who.

That was Winter Again, Phyllis Taylor. Before that, House of Glass, the Glass Family. 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

0: Scott Holtzman. 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

That was I Could Gather Flowers by Good Time Singers. 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
1: 'What's for tea, darling? Darling, I said, what's for tea?
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0: 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Jane Fonda as Barbarella. Barbarella, the most beautiful creature of the future. She's inquisitive.
1: Have you seen an angel anywhere?
0: Observant.
1: This is really much too poetic a way to die.
0: Dangerous.
1: 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Like a naked savage.
0: Curious.
1: 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Only Earth people know of those pills.
0: Bold.
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0: Practical.
1: You gotta get rid of this tail.
0: But more than anything else, Barbarella is love. And Jane Fonda is Barbarella.
2: Barbarella, Barbarella.
0: See Barbarella do her thing in Panavision and Technicolor. 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

in his harem, dress you the way he wants, 'cause he never had a doll, 'cause everybody made him a boy.

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My Human Gets Me Blues by Captain Beefheart and his magic band. 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

That was I'm the Urban Spaceman by Bonzo Dog Band on the album I'm the Urban Spaceman. And previous to that, Mobius Trip. H.P. 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

0: Lester Lannan's Nines Discotheque proudly presents the unbelievable Blues Lagoons for two big shows nightly, 8:15 to 10, 10:15 to 12. It'll be a psychedelic lollipop of sound with the fabulous Blues Lagoons. And while you're digging the fabulous sounds, enjoy your favorite food from the exciting Birdcage Restaurant. Now open morning, noon, and night. What's happening, baby?
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1: Collapsed laughter, running, falling, tripping across the minefield of your thoughts. 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Why should I be alone?

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I've got a lot of great music for you this hour. 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

Hey there, groovy listeners. You're tuned in with the Bunny on the WFMU Rock and Soul stream, spinning those platters that matter all through the night. Now, let's take a quick peek outside, shall we? It's a wet one in the Big Apple tonight, folks. Rain is washing over the city, keeping the streets slick and shiny. The mercury's hanging steady at 50 degrees with a humidity that's hugging you like a wet sweater at 87%. So, keep your umbrella at your side and let the soothing sounds of soul and rock and roll keep your spirit dry and cozy. Stick around, we've got more great tunes coming your way right here on WFMU.

You've just heard I Bred Quarter Horses, vocal version. Scott Trusty. Previous to that, Never Ever, Mono, by Peter and Gordon. Previous to that, Pretty Thing, Mono, Gary Lewis and the Playboys. And before that, Come and Stay with Me, Mono, Marianne Faithfull, Catherine's Wheel, Denny Lane. And previous to that, I've Never Known, Mono, by the Bo Brummels. Before that, It's All Over Now, Baby Blue, Mono 45 Mix, by the Birds. 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It's 50 degrees in New York. 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

0: All right, all Unite Owls tuned into the Rock and Soul stream on WFMU, it's your main man the Bunny here, spinning the platters that matter. Now, let's hop on over to the weather window. Looks like we've got ourselves a cloudy night here in the Big Apple, with the mercury sitting cool at 50 degrees. Humidity's hugging us tight at 87%, so it might feel a bit more like a warm blanket than you'd expect for a December Eve. Whether you're hitting the town or just hanging back, keep that jacket handy and let the sweet sounds of soul keep you company. Alright, let's roll back into the tunes, keeping you groovy all night long on WFMU's Rock and Soul stream. Stay cool, cats.
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1: Hi. Hope you're enjoying the Rock and Soul Bunny Show. You've just heard Walk Tall, Like a Man, by Two of Clubs. And before that, The Spinning Wheel, Mono, by Twice as Much. Ivy, Mono 45 Mix, by The Left Bank. And before that, Buy For Me the Rain, Mono 45, by the Nitty Gritty Dirt Band on the album produced and arranged by Dallas Smith. Say You Don't Mind, Mono 45. Colin Blundstone. Previous to that, Light of Love. The Bards. 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It's 50 degrees in New York. Now, back to the show.

In reverse order. Snow Queen by the Byzantine Empire. And previous to that, Portobello Road by the Gathering. Before that, The Castle, Mono, by Love. Just Another Face, Mono 45. The Blades of Grass. And previous to that, Where Were You When I Needed You, Mono 45. The Grassroots, request lines are open at 516-654-4059. 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It's 51 degrees in New York. Now, back to the show.

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I've got a lot of great music for you this hour. Enjoy the electric sounds of artificial intelligence.

Alright, all Unite Owls tuned into the Rock and Soul stream on WFMU, it's your main man the Bunny here, spinning the platters that matter. Now, let's hop on over to the weather window. Looks like we've got ourselves a cloudy night here in the Big Apple, with the mercury sitting cool at 50 degrees. Humidity's hugging us tight at 87%, so it might feel a bit more like a warm blanket than you'd expect for a December Eve. Whether you're hitting the town or just hanging back, keep that jacket handy and let the sweet sounds of soul keep you company. Alright, let's roll back into the tunes, keeping you groovy all night long on WFMU's Rock and Soul stream. Stay cool, cats.

Hi. Hope you're enjoying the Rock and Soul Bunny Show. Gotta go away. Sounds unlimited. High and Dry Mono by the Rolling Stones. Before that. Don't act so bad. The Guess Who. Hey, girl, stop leading me on. The Vossels. Previous to that. Too Far Out by Liverpool 5. And previous to that. He Was a Friend of Mine. The Leaves. Did you know you can make a request at 516-654-4059? 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

0: The easiest thing in the world for a girl to do is to get picked up. That's why if you're on the move, the highway's the only way to go. As sure as there are men in the world, I know my ticket to anywhere is going to be along soon. It's easy. All you need is a decent pair of legs, a quick thumb, and a whole lot of right answers.
1: Okay, baby, hop in.
0: I wonder where he's going. Or maybe I'll only go part way. And maybe I'll have to go all the way.
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1: We've
0: coke.
1: Just heard. If you still want me. The Four Fifths. Previous to that. Hey Joe by the Still Robin. I Belong With You by Bobby and Lori. Previous to that. Walking Through My Dreams. Pretty Things on the album Talking About the Good Times, Walking Through My Dreams. Before that. No Reason to Complain by Alarm Clocks from the album Back from the Grave 01. Previous to that. Georgiana by the Princetons, request lines are open at 516-654-4059. 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Now, back to the music.

That was fun. She Needs Me by The Grains of Sand. And previous to that, Town Without Pity by Gene Pitney on the album Sing's Worldwide Winners. Before that, You Tell Lies by The Inmates. Previous to that, Vagrant Winter by Bob Seger and The Last Heard. Previous to that, You Gave Me Love by Bob and Gene. I'll Always Remember. Little Jerry Williams. You can make a request at 516-654-4059. 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

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I've got a lot of great music for you this hour. Enjoy the electric sounds of artificial intelligence.

Well, good morning, groovy listeners. This is the bunny hopping at you on the Rock and Soul stream on WFMU. We're spinning those platters that matter and hey, race the scoop on the loop outside. Right now, in the heart of NYC, we're looking at a cloudy curtain over the city skyline. It's a cool 51 degrees out there, with the humidity hanging at 82%. So, while you're tuning into the tunes, make sure to grab that jacket as you jive out the door. Keep it locked right here for all the hits and your weather needs, all day long. Now, let's roll back into the music, keeping the beat while you keep warm.

That was fun. Hard times. The centuries. And before that. Back on the avenue by the leaves. Before that. She lives, in a time of her own, by the 13th floor elevators from the album All Time Highs. Hipsville 29 BC, I Need Help, by the Sparkles. And previous to that. I Can Beat Your Drum by Fever Tree. Before that. Say I Am by the Fireballs. Before that. Hey Girl by the CHYLDS. And previous to that. Whittier Boulevard. The Midnighters on the album Grandson of Frat Rock, Volume 3. And previous to that. 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

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You're tuned into the Rock and Soul Stream with your host, The Bunny. Let's hop right into the weather scene for the Big Apple today. We're looking at a cloudy morning, hanging in at a cool 51 degrees with the humidity sitting pretty at 81%. So, whether you're cruising down the avenue or just chilling with a cup of Joe, keep it locked right here on WFMU Rock and Soul Stream. We've got all the rock and soul tunes to keep your spirits high, no matter the weather. Stay tuned, folks.

Hi, I'm Marvin Gaye. You know, the free press swings pretty good with the team beat. That's a special page that covers the record beat, the what's happening beat, the I got a problem beat, the clothes beat, the whole team beat. 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

Hi. Hope you're enjoying the Rock and Soul Bunny Show. I'm running a losing race. Tyrone Davis from the album I'm Running a Losing Race. Believe me. The Guess Who? Before that. She's Mine by Liverpool 5. Previous to that. Close to Carmel. The Fun and Games. And before that. The Stompers Ride by Eddie and the Stompers. Before that. Little Lover. Dave Miller and the Birds. Did you know you can make a request at 516-654-4059? 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

0: That was fun. We've just heard I'm Going Home by the choir. Before that, Sum Up Broke, International Submarine Band. And before that, I'll Blow You a Kiss in the Wind, Mono 45, by Tommy Boyce and Bobby Hart. Before that, Killer Joe, The Princetons. I Want Candy. The Strange Loves from the album I Want Candy, The Best of the Strange Loves. Previous to that, Why Is It So Hard by Charles Bradley on the album 2010 Daptone Records. You can make a request at 516-654-4059. 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It's 51 degrees in New York. Now, back to the music.
1: 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Now catch team beat every Friday in the Detroit Free Press, 'cause baby, that's where all the action is.

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I've got a lot of great music for you this hour. Enjoy the electric sounds of artificial intelligence.

0: realize what's out. Yeah. So I don't want the sunlight in my eyes. And I don't want the sun beat upon my hair.
1: Oh,
0: I want the gray clouds to come rolling in.
1: Yeah.
0: I want thunder and lots of light.

Good morning, groovy listeners. You're tuned into the one and only WFMU Rock and Soul stream with me, the Bunny, spinning the platters that matter. Now, let's hop right into today's weather scoop from the heart of the Big Apple. We've got a blanket of clouds overhead with the mercury sitting at a cool 51°F. Humidity's on the high side, folks, at 80%, so it might feel a bit more like a warm hug than a cool breeze out there. Whether you're stepping out or staying cozy, keep that dial locked right here for all the rock and soul you can handle. Let's get back to the music that makes your heart beat and your feet move, only on WFMU. Stay tuned.

Hi. Hope you're enjoying the Rock and Soul Bunny Show. We've just heard Codeine, She's Real, by Matthew Moore Plus 4. And before that, Mojo Queen, Bobby and Lori. Previous to that, Project Blue, The Banshees. And previous to that, I Want the Rain by The Executioners. And previous to that, Just Give Me Time by The Inn. Before that, Impressin by The Creek. Before that, Please Go, Mono. Golden Earrings, request lines are open at 516-654-4059. 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It's 51 degrees in New York. Now, back to the show.

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You're tuned into the one and only Rock and Soul stream on WFMU, and I'm your host, The Bunny, spinning those platters that matter. Now, let's hop right into the weather scoop. It's a cloudy day here in the heart of NYC, with the mercury sitting cool at 51 degrees Fahrenheit. Humidity's hanging high at 79%, making it feel like you're walking through a misty, soulful cloud. So, while you're tapping your toes to the tunes, make sure to grab that light jacket as you head out the door. Keep it locked right here for all the best beats and updates all day long. Let's keep the records rolling and the good times flowing.

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That was fun. Burnt Biscuits by Triumphs. And before that, Exit Stage Right by Ronnie Burns. Tobacco Road by The Leaves. Wondering What? Royal Air Coach. Before that, New Games to Play. The Wildlife. And before that, Hip Hug Her. 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

0: That was fun. We've just heard. I'd have to be out of my mind by Words of Love. Yeah, yeah, yeah, That Boy of Mine, by Lori Burton. Before that, Chains of Love. Les Sauté Rolls. Heart. Liverpool 5. Can't Stand to Be in Love with You. The Soul Survivors from the album The Poor. He'll Take the Long Road by Naomi Shelton and the Gospel Queens. 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

Jesus can work it out. 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Jesus can work it out. Dr. Charles Hayes in the Cosmopolitan Church Choir. 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My name is Kevin Nutt, your guide, curator, walk with thee man. For the next 50 minutes or so, 45 minutes or so. Right before that, we heard Bernard Brinson and the Wiccan Singers, Crying Days Will Be Over After a While. 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You should already be there if you ain't. We've got a good one, classic gospel. The Macedonians, Nevermore Pass This Way, is what they'll be singing about. It will start our next set, our big set, leading us to the bottom of the hour. The Macedonians here on Sinner's Crossroads on WFMU.

And when you come in, you know, don't try to buy up all the V2000. You come in for 8 or 9, but just buy 2 or 3. Don't try to buy all of it, because my local customers here need some V2000. I'm telling you, man. Oh, that Bohawk. Let me tell you about that boat. Let me tell you about the boat.

0: 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And if you ask him where he's traveling, he says, I'm heading for the heaven above.
1: Boy, the devil is a real bright boy.
0: Well,
1: see how the way he do. Yes, you catch the devil on the other hand. The devil is always you.
0: Well, old devil, that snake in the grass, he's all the time crawling your path. And if you expect to get the

Father, forgive me. James Martin and Harmonettes. Yes. Here on Sinner's Crossroads Gospel Broadcast. On WFMU, take the break at the bottom of the hour. Where the hands point south, as we do every week. Here on Sinner's Crossroads, brothers and sisters and beloved, take all you need. We have stepped out on the gospel veranda as folks in the sanctuary stretch their legs, move about, greet people they haven't seen in a couple of weeks, always giving us opportunity to tell you what you just heard. I can't decide if I should start with the song at the top and work our way forward, or identify the song we just heard and work our way backwards, which seems to be what everyone does. Let's do that. James Martin and the Harmonettes, Father Forgive Me. We heard the Bell Jubilee Singers. The devil is a real bright boy. If you catch the devil on the other hand, the devil is always you. Bell Jubilee Singers and their pointed humor. That was only a minute and 40 seconds long. I mean, should have played it twice. Famous Crump Brothers Singers. Sinner, make a change. Yes. Hey Joe on the message board found that record and sent it to us. Thank you, Joe. It's a good one. Hope he's not having second thoughts. Kings of Joy, I can tell the world. I can tell the world about this. And the Macedonians, Nevermore Pass This Way. At the top of the hour, that's what was happening there. Yes. You're tuned to Sinner's Crossroads on WFMU. We are here, dark of the night, at the bottom of the hour. We keep the faith, brothers and sisters and beloved. We will make it to the top of the hour with the help from many folks. Some, the good Reverend Creighton, always helps. Brother Richard in Chicago and Brother Ray Ray on the archives listening in. Yes. Let Jesus lead you. Bossy and the forever bound travelers are going to pick up the responsibility, gather us in, and lead the way on our journey toward the top of the hour here on Sinner's Crossroads on WFMU.

Attention, please listen to this very important announcement. Do you feel your life is out of control? Are you having problems concerning your love, marriage, or business? Are you not sure your loved one is true or false? Is bad luck controlling your life? Are problems coming into your life and you don't know why? Mrs. Cruz is a true gifted spiritualist reader, not a psychic. She will not mislead you like some other readers may do. Mrs. Cruz will not just tell you what you want to hear, but she will tell you the truth about your life. She does not claim to be God, for there is no one greater than our Father in heaven. The Lord works through faith, not money. Mrs. Cruz has devoted a lifetime to this religious work. Call now. She is located behind Country's Barbecue at 1507 Ann Street in Montgomery. Call for more information. That's Mrs. Cruz.

Yes, yes, yes, yes, yes, yes, yes. Harris Crusaders, I'm going to see Jesus right there. Winding us down here on Sinner's Cross Roads. We have made it to the top of the hour. Pertinator, right there. Harris Crusaders helping us out. I'm going to see Jesus here on Sinner's Cross Roads on WFMU. Jackson's with Praise. Lord, you've been so good to me. A funky gospel number there. We're the Pilgrim Wonders of Memphis, maybe? Lord, I'm holding on. I hope it was okay to play that, Adam. I hope it was okay. Pilgrim Wonders. Sensational Bright Stars of Bluff City, Arkansas. He'll make a way. You got to bring a little Arkansas sky in every once in a while. Gospel Kings of Warner Robins, Georgia. Jesus is coming again. Liars, saints, whoremongers, backsliders, and we started set a little while ago at the bottom of the hour when all was dark and hopeless. Bossy and the Forever Bound Travelers, we traveled with them. Let Jesus lead you. They led us. And we are here at the top of the hour. Why? 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Yes, indeed. Thanks to everyone for tuning in. Thanks to the Mighty Gospel friends, Adam, Hey Joe, Joe, many others, spiritual guidance, material donations that make this show possible each and every week. Thank you. 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Brothers and sisters and beloved, stay tuned to WFMU. This has been Kevin Nutt, Sinner's Crossroads, and we'll see you

people, it's PJ, and you're listening to Time Out with PJ right here on the Rock and Soul Radio stream. Good morning to you all. I am coming to you live from Boston, Massachusetts, at my brother Joe's apartment. Yeah, I've been staying here for a couple days, and he has been very generous in letting me record my show, my portable recording studio right here in his kitchen. And we have a direct line to Mabel in our home studio in New Jersey. How are you, Mabel? Can you hear me okay? Oh, very good, very good. All right, so this week's show is a little bit different than our traditional shows. I won't be able to do the phone call segment that we do in the middle of the show. However, we did manage to pull together a Mabel's Mystery set. So we're getting back on track, people. Yes, indeed. And I'd like to invite anyone who is listening right now to hop on to the live chat room and playlist page, where you'll find a list of all the songs that we're going to be playing today, along with some visuals. But more importantly, on the chat room, you're going to find a great, great group of people all socializing and loving the music, and it's just a good environment to throw yourself into. So we encourage you to do just that. And let me take this time as well to thank everybody for listening on our archives right now. We love it when you tune in, doesn't matter when. It's always good to know that people are listening, and we appreciate everybody tuning in. All right, hey, what do we have in store for us, Mabel? Oh, hey, I went down to New Orleans recently, and I want to thank everybody on the chat room who gave great recommendations. Me and my three friends, we stayed fairly close to the French Quarter. We went to a bunch of places you recommended. We went to Acme Oyster House. I got a po' boy there. Tried my friend's oysters. I wasn't committing to them myself, but they were very good. And we went to Mother's, and I got the jambalaya there, which was delicious. We, you know, of course, we did the Café du Monde, got the delicious beignets. Yeah, we jumped around from place to place. We went to Jazz Fest, first time for me. We hopped from tent to tent to try to get in as much as we could. We had bad weather, but we made the best of it. And I figured, hey, let's dedicate this very first set of music to New Orleans. Time Out with PJ.

Hey, everybody, we are back. Thanks for listening to Time Out with PJ right here on WFMU. The first set we heard today was dedicated to my trip to New Orleans. And we started that set with Fats Domino and his version of Jambalaya on the Bayou. And Fats's memory is all over New Orleans. And the artwork and the design of the Jazz Fest, I enjoyed it very much. And there's a lot of images of the legends who are from New Orleans and who have played at Jazz Fest. And, of course, Fats Domino is right up there. So, yes, very good. From there, we heard Beau Soleil and their song Real Cajun, 451 North Street, Joseph Street. And they were one of the bands that we saw on our second day. And I really loved it. It was a kind of a rainy day, but big crowd didn't care one bit about the rain, just enjoying that music. Right after that, Andrew Jobin and his song Joan Love, new song off of a new record. And he was in one of the smaller tents, and I really enjoyed it, especially the pedal steel guitar. Following that, we heard the Scottalites and their song Confucius. And right after that, we played Bob Marley and the Wailers, Simmer Down, two tunes that the current lineup of the Scottalites did. And if you ask me, that was the highlight of Jazz Fest for me. Pouring rain. The reggae tent was quite large, and it was just filled with people just eating up everything the Scottalites were dishing out to them. And that's basically where I got the majority of my dancing in during that set. We loved it. Right from there, we heard the Russell Welch Hot Quartet and their song Walk Through Walls Live. Yeah, those are the artists that really connected with me. Yeah, we loved it. All right, hey, as many of you know, this next set we are calling Mabel's Mystery Set. And the idea behind it is all the songs in the set have a common thread, and it is up to the listener to figure out what that thread is and hop onto the live chat room and offer your guesses. Let's see if you can do it.

Hey everybody, we are back. This is PJ. You're listening to Time Out with PJ on the Rock and Soul Radio stream. And we just heard Mabel's Mystery Set. Did you guess? Mabel, take a look at the chat room. It appears as if there are some guesses. We need to run them by our panel of judges, and we will determine a winner very soon. But thank you all for your guesses. We started that set with the Rolling Stones. Yes. If You Can't Rock Me. I'm not very familiar with that record, so it's kind of new to me. I enjoyed it. Right after that, we heard Guided by Voices, The Rally Boys, followed by Gene Pitney, She's a Heartbreaker. ABBA brought us Love, Live a Little Longer, and we finished it up with Cuddy Ranks, Ahusa Me Dun, Wake Demon. Oh my goodness, I butchered that. But yes, all of those songs had a common thread. Can you guess what it is? Well, let me tell you what it is. All right, Mabel, music please. It is Dynamite. Yes. Yes, and the reason why we picked that, because on this date in 1867, Swedish chemist Alfred Nobel patented dynamite. I think he had three patents, and this was the first of the three on this very day. Yes, indeed. And we celebrated it with a Mabel Mystery Set. So thank you all to those who have participated, and we will announce a winner at a later date. Yes? Okay. So let us continue with some music, shall we please?

0: We got a great gang.
1: Great. Epstein, what are you complaining about? You don't have to get initiated.
0: Yeah, that's because I got a note here. You got to see this one, man.
1: Dear Punk, please excuse Juan from his gang initiation because of an inner ear problem. He hates to hear himself scream. Signed, Epstein's mother.

Hey everybody, we are back. This is PJ. You're listening to Time Out with PJ on the Rocket Soul Radio Stream, WFMU. We are very happy you are doing that. And we started it with Sean Henry and his song Slip, followed by a TV clip from Welcome Back, Kotter. Yes, indeed. Today is Robert Hedges' birthday, a.k.a. Juan Epstein, and I guess it's funny, I had to be reminded, but he always had a note from his mother to get out of, as an excuse to get out of everything. So, happy birthday to Robert, born this date, 1951, in Perth Amboy, New Jersey. And we heard another song that we pulled from YouTube from Cactus Pryor and his Prickly Pears, his song called Excuses. Yes, indeed, a nice way to tie those things two together. Then we heard a nice long song from a group that is very difficult to pronounce, but I will do my best. Tanstartsbandet. What has happened? Yes, indeed. I'll tell you what's happened. It was a long song, and it put us in a little dreamlike state. And we finished it up with Harry Reiser and his Six Jumping Jacks. And their song, Oh Baby, What a Night. Oh, yeah. God, that is the truth. And where are we now? Oh, yeah. This is usually the time in the show where I propose a topic for discussion on the chat room. But as I mentioned earlier in the program, this is an unusual week. I'm broadcasting to you in Boston, Massachusetts at my brother's apartment. And things are a little hectic. We can't necessarily get our acts together for that segment this week, but hopefully next week we'll have it all under control. But yeah, we're just going to rely on Mabel to provide us with a set of music that will elevate our spirits, and none of this will matter. Okay, so why don't we play it? Mabel, do you have it queued up for us right now? Okay. All right, anytime you're ready.

everybody, we are back and we are broadcasting to you from Boston, Massachusetts, home of my beloved Boston Red Sox, Paul Revere, who else? Oh yeah, my brother Joe. Yes indeed, I am here in his apartment right now, and I'm recording on the kitchen table here, and I hear a little squirrel or bird outside the window right now. I can't make it out what it is, but we're having a nice morning here. Hey, you know who else is from Boston? Scott from Boston. That's right. He is the host of Take Another Hit with Scott from Boston from 4 to 6 p.m. Saturdays. And you'll do yourself a favor by tuning in. That, let me tell you that. Rock and Soul Radio Stream. Yes, that needed to be said. And you heard. I'll just tell you what you heard right off the bat. We heard Iguana Death Cult, which sounds very, very much like Parquet Courts to me. Or vice versa. I'm not sure who came first, but their song Bright Lights, excellent. Following that, we heard Smirk, Violent Games. And sometimes the Boston Red Sox can, we were watching a game the other night, became violent. Not really, though. the bench is cleared, but nobody threw a punch. All right, we heard Lee Nocentelli giving us Riverfront. And right after that, Buck Owens from Hee Haw fame and beyond with his red, white, and blue guitar singing It Tickles. And we picked that. That's a leftover one from the Mabel's Mystery set. I believe he mentions Dynamite somewhere in there. And it didn't fit the Mabel's Mystery set, so we needed to put it in here. So, and we finished it up with Glenn Miller and his very famous Chattanooga Choo Choo. And we played that because on this date in 1941, Glenn recorded this song for RCA, and it became the first hit designated to a gold record. First one, not bad, Glenn. Congratulations. Okay. More music, I believe? Okay. You don't have to twist my arm.

Hey, everybody, we are back. You're listening to Time Out with PJ, and we just heard a good set. Let me tell you what you heard. We started it with Thelma Houston, Don't Leave Me This Way, classic disco hit from the 70s. Yes, indeed. Oh, my goodness. Mabel, were you dancing? I know you love disco. Do you have a favorite disco song? Oh, yeah. Yeah, she is good, but so is Thelma. Born this date in 1943 in Leland, Mississippi, and I did some research. No, she is not related to Whitney Houston. She's her own Houston.

0: wonderful kitchen. I appreciate it.
1: No problem.
0: What are we going to have for dinner?
1: A pizza's on its way.
0: Pizza. Beautiful. I love it. All right. Oh, I shouldn't have mentioned pizza. Mabel just loves it. Mabel, I'll bring some home for you, okay? I'll give you some leftovers. I promise, okay? It's all right. And then after that, we heard Robert Palmer looking for clues, and we wrapped it up with Curtis Mayfield, In Your Arms Again. Joe, I'd love to be in your arms again, but but I'll leave you be. All right, let's continue with our music, people. Thank you very much. Thank you, Joe.
1: Thank you.

All right, hey everybody, we are back. We started that set off with Finn Wolfhard, the actor that you might recognize from Stranger Things. Yeah, he's got a band and a brand new song. The tune is called I'll Let You Finish. And yeah, I heard something from him in his previous record. Thought it was pretty good. This one sounds good too. So thank you, Finn. Right after that, birthday celebrant Bill Kreutzmann of the Grateful Dead, performing Bertha, one of my favorite Dead tunes. Yes, Bill was born this date in 1946 in Palo Alto, California. Happy birthday to Bill. Right after that, we heard just a classic tune. Samantha Sang singing Emotion with the Brothers Gibb. I think I tried that at karaoke once with some close friends who were very tolerant of my singing. And we finished it up with Chris Cohen. Yesterday's On My Mind. Very good. Oh, hey, you know what time it is? It is that time where I sing the praises of the Rock and Soul Radio Stream's Thursday lineup. Starting with Sinner's Crossroads with Kevin Nutt from 9 to 10 a.m. Followed by our show, the one you're listening to at this very moment, Time Out with PJ from 10 a.m. to 12 p.m. The Rock and Soul Bunny follows from 12 to 2 p.m. Retro Obscuro with Kitschy Mama from 2 to 4 p.m. And the Bunny is back, the Rock and Soul Bunny, from 4 to 6 p.m. Mistress of a Thousand Moods with Jesse from 6 to 7 p.m. Crayons to Perfume with Glynis Girl Group Girl from 7 to 8 p.m. Rotations with your rotating cast of DJs from 8 to 9 p.m. And lastly, Nervous Boogie with Richard J from 9 to 11 p.m. Wow, that's a heaping helping of good music for your Thursday. And beyond that, let me tell you what you're going to hear. Fridays from 2 to 4, Shakin' Street with Joe Bielak will come right at you. The Bunny is back from 4 to 6 p.m. Oh, but 6 to 7, Hooligan with Terry the DJ. Musical Dose with Medicine from 7 to 9 p.m. Flat Spot with Father Flat from 9 to 11 p.m. And Saturday, wow, well, what a weekend in store for us. Take Another Hit with Scott from Boston from 4 to 6 p.m. Right after that, a special drop-in, a very special drop-in. Drop-in presents Something for the Indie Kids. That sounds good to me. And We're Out of Sight with Stu from 7 to 9 p.m. Combos Akimbo with Snail from 9 to 11 p.m. Keep it right here on the Rock and Soul Radio Stream, people. You won't regret it. All right, let's continue with our last song of the show. Okay, let's do it.

All right, people, we've done it, Mabel. I'm proud of you. Thank you so much for taking care of business down in New Jersey. Much appreciated, my puppy. Yes, okay. You heard one song and one song only in that last set, but that's all you needed to hear. It was David Bowie, DVC-15. Yes, indeed. We played that in honor of Carlos Alomar, who is celebrating a birthday today. Guitarist who played on a lot of Bowie songs. Born this date, 1951, Ponce, Puerto Rico. Happy birthday, Carlos. All right. Thank you all for tuning in. We really appreciate it. I want to thank my brother Joe for hosting me here today. Thank you again, sir. I want to thank Medson, Mike Sin, Matt Clark, Rebecca Lewis, Dave Amels, everybody on the Rock and Soul Radio stream. I want to thank my little fluffy stick of dynamite, Mabel. Thank you so much again. But especially, people, I want to thank you for tuning in every week. So faithful and loyal, it is much appreciated. We love putting the show on for you each week, and we're going to continue to do so if you'll let us. All right, so we'll leave you with these words right now. Take care, be good to one another, fight the good fight, and love to you all. Have a great day, everybody. All right, that'll do it.

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Lots of soul music for you this hour. Enjoy the electric sounds of artificial intelligence.

Hey there, rock and rollers, this is the bunny hopping at you from the Rock and Soul stream on WFMU. Let's take a quick peek outside, shall we? It's a groovy afternoon here in the Big Apple, skies are as clear as the sound of a Fender guitar, and we're sitting pretty at 61 degrees. Humidity is lounging at a cool 35%, making it a perfect day to twist and shout outside or maybe just kick back with your transistor radios tuned to us, your favorite station. Keep it locked right here for more tunes that'll keep your soul dancing and your spirits high.

That was fun. Be Easy by Sharon Jones and the Dap Kings. For the Love of Money. Larks from the album For the Love of Money, Another Sleepless Night. And previous to that, Something's Calling by James Hunter 6. And previous to that, I Can't Thank Him Enough. The Como Mamas. Before that, Trouble in My Way. Naomi Shelton and the Gospel Queens. And before that, How Long by Charles Bradley from the album 2010 Daptone Records. Did you know you can make a request at 516-654-4059? 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
1: Hi. Hope you're enjoying the Rock and Soul Bunny Show. You've just heard Mars by the Olympians, Chico's Barnyard, The Mighty Imperials, Don't Be Afraid of Love by Oscar Mack. Before that, Hip Hug Her, Booker T and the MGs. 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
1: In reverse order. Easy Big Mama by Rusty McDonald W. Maxwell Davis. 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Joe Hinton on the album There Is No In Between, Better to Give Than Receive. 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Country Girl by the Sugarman 3. 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

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Lots of soul music for you this hour. Enjoy the electric sounds of artificial intelligence.

out of the rut and back in the groove. That's what happens when you make it Pepsi-Cola. Thirst is out, because Pepsi cools it fast. Taste is in, right on target. Hey, everybody, always ask for Pepsi-Cola. You're in the Pepsi generation. Yeah,

That was fun. We've just heard. I Can Only Give You Everything by Liverpool 5. Dr. Stone, Stereo. The Leaves. And previous to that. Sorry about that. Eric and the Secret Agents. Before that. Nice Drop. Lay Sinners. It's Gone by The Motions. And before that. A Million Things by The Restless Feelings. And before that. It's Time by Nikki and The Shouts. Previous to that. Whittier Boulevard by The Midnighters from the album Grandson of Frat Rock, Volume 3. Previous to that. Do What Cha Wanna by Donnie Elbert on the album The Real Me. Did you know you can make a request at 516-654-4059? 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It's 65 degrees in New York. Now, back to the show.

Hey there, groovy listeners. This is the bunny hopping at you on the WFMU Rock and Soul stream. Let's peek outside, shall we? If you're cruising or grooving through NYC this fine afternoon, you're under a blanket of clouds with the mercury sitting pretty at 65 degrees. Not too hot, not too cold, just right for rocking the day away. Humidity's low, at 31%, so no frizz in your hair while you're jiving on down the road. Keep it locked right here for all the hits and your weather updates on WFMU Rock and Soul Stream. Let's rock this cloudy day away. Hey!

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That's what happens when you make it Pepsi-Cola. Thirst is out, because Pepsi cools it fast. Taste is in, right on target. Hey, everybody, always ask for Pepsi-Cola. 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Yeah,

That was fun. We've just heard, By Your Side, Naomi Shelton and the Gospel Queens. Previous to that, Country Boy, while Jimmy Spruill. Before that, You Were Born For Me, the Free Thinkers. And before that, Pay Attention to Me, the Tiggies, Burnt Biscuits, Triumphs, Discontented, Phil Flowers on the album Floor Packin'. 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It's 65 degrees in New York. More music now.

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1: Hope you're enjoying the Rock and Soul Bunny Show. Crying in the Chapel by Charles Bradley. How good can it get? J. Lyle from the album Northern Soul Fever 3B. And previous to that, Man with Money. 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And before that, Country Life by Ginger Valley. 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It's 65 degrees in New York. Now, back to the music.

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Whatever mood you might be in, we are here to entertain you. So sit back, enjoy the ride. If it gets a little bit bumpy, it only gets better. Hang on tight. Don't let go. With the mood that goes with the day.

Land, you are listening to Mistress of a Thousand Moods, and I'm of course Mistress Jessie, and I do want to thank you all for joining me tonight. I really hope you have all been having a great week, and hey, if not, I hope this show makes your week just a little bit better. So I'm gonna just run down what you heard in our glam slam. We heard Jet Black and their 1977 single, Mademoiselle.